Engine 1, respond to difficulty breathing. 701C, at 2260, South Monroe Street. Cross streets are between W8 Street and West 9th Street.

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0: 10 Park, copy, Ace and Turnpike. Clayton's back clear current to a 2011 Infinity out, Oakland.

0: 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Andy.
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2: 34, you're chosen route.
0: Right. 54, I'll take a DR for 273.5 for now.
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0: 326 Driver Advice. Base Silver and Myrtle. Hey, Lincoln Edward Boy 647.
1: Yeah, they're spawning if they could just park on any of the pulling of the complex and coming out, but I'll read them.
2: 28, copy.
3: Yeah, can you say again, please?
2: Sounding, park outside and come in on foot. The unit will guide you in. Three, Adam.
0: Then before we come.
2: 26, your plate came back clear current to a 2019 Ford down at Stockton.
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Engine 4, respond to a known medical. 402G, at 504, North Bank Court, number 32. Cross streets are between M and Pacific Avenue.

0: 3, David, 78. Can I get my partner on, too?
1: You can go to 10.
0: Probably number 3. Just let them know I'm going to be in their back patio here.
1: Copy. So just for info, they're all going to be 2-story units. If they didn't tell you.
0: Thank you. Perfect.

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0: 1746 South Harrison Street. I'll take another unit code one. Hey boy, David Yellow, 552.
2: 38 Fire.
1: 832, I'll show you both in route, 1746 South Harrison. The plate comes back clear, expired 312-26, 2013 Chevy on a Manteca.

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0: 2x4 West Lane in Marotta. It's going to be southbound west. 3 to 4, 2x4 is lane 2, number 1 and 2 lane.

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Respond to sick person. 507G at 2150 Fontana Avenue, number 23. Cross streets are between Private PH and Country Club Boulevard.

0: Dispatch cars for Lakeview East and 3 Sam 59 a copy and 545 Georgetown cross with Rosemary. Beanie, face mask, and black clothing, holding a pole close to the gate. 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District 572.
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0: 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Yep, copy, Clinton Street 572.
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2: For Lima 3D, Eldorado Swain. It's going to be a red Mazda. 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

0: 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At 9120, Thornton Road. Cross street sub between Woman Avenue and West Lucille Avenue.
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0: Mary 50. 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
3: 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Patient's going to be out in front wearing a gray and green shirt, dark pants, front of 7-Eleven.

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Engine 2, Engine 9, Engine 6, Engine 3, Talk 2, Talk 3, Battalion Chief 1, Battalion Chief 2, and Operator 1. Respond to structure fire first alarm. 602C, at 523, North Hunter Street. Cross streets are between E, Fremont Street and East Oak Street.

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0: Passenger special cars at 93345 9 Civic South at 544 East Lindsay. It's the Missionary Baptist Church. Covers the west double doors. There's audio heard of several voices. The units to respond to no one.
1: 3 and 42, you can hold my call for dispo and show me around.
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0: A unit to fill to check for injuries on 901B North Pershing and West Mark. A Hyundai that 901 into a parked vehicle blocking. So, unit to assist for injuries.

0: Okay, I'm heading for Army.
1: Ninja Edward.
2: Squad 9, respond to abdominal pain, 604A, at 1447, East Poplar Street, number 2. Cross streets are between NCR and Nevada Street and North Wilson Way.

0: 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David 38, you're 926.
1: Commerce Hensworth. East Edward Robert Union 376.
0: Hensworth, copy Commerce Hensworth. 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

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Cross streets are between End and South Stockton Street.

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David 24 in the unit to fellow 45F706 on the RP's brother at Terry Revolting. He's 44. Rose Ramirez, she's 44. They're fighting in the upstairs part of the unit.

0: 3 David 38. David 38, 3 David 32, fire to fill 912 Seaport East at 1530 South California. We just got home and saw an unknown subject inside the house. It's going to be a black male, 20s, no shirt, gray pants, and boots. Can I get further?
1: Report.
0: 3 David 4410-4.
1: David 38.
0: 3 David 38. I don't believe the RP is no one inside. 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
1: Copy.
2: 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All right, copy. 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

912 on California. Signal's now outside of the being aggressive with the RP's family trying to 243 him. 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

0: 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Nobody at the family knows him. He's possibly 5150. He's throwing items around. All cars signal 900 for 3 David 32 and 3 Sam 25 987 1530 South California.
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Express Valley View West, 45-41 type at the Hilton Hotel, 23 now. Honda Sonata, no place, intentionally backed into another vehicle. Any unit showing? Street 759, copy on Street 614, 614, a possible 225.

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0: Good 99, please.

0: 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To Mary.
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0: Ten March.
1: Thank you, Jason. Have a good night.

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0: Hey, you are. 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
1: Two special cars for Lake West of 505 of Oakmont and Commit. 505, the driver appears to be a Hispanic male juvenile, approximately 68 years old, last wearing a green shirt, vehicle last seen southbound Oakmont towards Rivera. Her vehicle history 616, dispatch car 1813.

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2: So the collision is going to be on Pershing, just south of Rosemary.
0: 10-4. Do you need 3 items sent back to route?
2: Negative. Can you show me 939? Flag back.
0: Copy.

0: 3, Charles 8, and it's going to be a fence.
1: Three Adam 42.
2: Thank you.
1: Three Adam 42 and 903D Civic North at Weston Alpine. It's a light colored van with an Indian male trying to push the vehicle off

0: play. Can you level a couple plates for me? Yeah. This is going to be a silver Honda Accord license plate 6, George Henry Edward 276. Or Frank Victor 10.
1: Before, do you need the return?
0: Negative. The third license plate is going to be a California temporary Baker Lincoln 71 Paul 32 on a black Volkswagen Jetta.
1: 3 Charles 8, just repeat the first letter of that Lincoln 71 Paul 32.
0: Baker Lincoln 71 Paul 32.
1: Ten four.

Squad 9, respond to chest pain. 604B, at 329, North Sierra Nevada Street. Cross streets are between E Minor Avenue and East Lindsay Street.

Ender 9, Bisonjoy LLC, 522D, at 1905, North El Dorado Street, number 19. Cross streets are between E Maple Street and East Wyandotte Street.

0: 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Can you try to call back, please?
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0: 2493. 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
1: 3778, repeat.
0: What's the RP's name on our call, please?
1: Anonymous.
0: Revolt, parties in the call.
1: And Terry Revolton and a sister-in-law, Rose Ramirez.

13 French is 9 medic 30, District 522, Susan David, ALOC, 1-year-old female, 1905 North Eldorado, from Maple and Wyandotte, Unit 19.

0: Grand 42 Kilo will plate for me.
1: Four, six, four. Stop of the Pano Valley, 3326, expired 3 28 26 to an open. Okay, that's awesome.

Plot 9. Respond to a known medical. 602A and 1401 North Hunter Street. Cross streets are between Willow Street and East Harding Way.

Engine 6. Respond to assault. 503C. At 1416 Bristol Avenue. Cross streets are between N. Pershing Avenue and Grange Avenue.

Repeating for Squad 9, Medic 18, District 602, A's and Adam. 911 hang up. It's going to be for a male complaining of pain. We're trying to get further. 1401 North Hunter off of Willow and Harding.

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LDN 20. At 305. Maple Street. Number 2. Cross streets are between S. Washington Street and South Central Avenue.

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1: Did you guys call in the back of the tow truck? The RGO is wanting to touch a Tracy. Advanced is saying they're not taking it back. 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Thank you.
2: Tow it for the authority.
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0: David, 46 prior.
1: 46.
0: 3 David, 46 prior, 4-41, that's blocking Civic South at Aurora and Lafayette. OA GMC truck versus ERP's brown Honda Civic. No direction of travel for the truck.

0: This is Central Cars for Bear Creek East and 2779, a copy of 415C, the Pupula 789 West Hammer. RP Sun is trying to 243 the mother-in-law. They're advising he's armed with a hammer. Any unit, Channel 1?
1: 79, I copy.
0: For Cause 363.

0: Creaky's further on that 405C. The RP is advising he was hit with a hammer. Suspect is a Antonio Aguilar, 36 years old. Last name in a maroon SF sweater with green pants. He's on foot, just walking, knocking over arms. Any unit channel?
1: You can fire some shells and rope.
0: Okay.

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RP is advising they were hit in the shoulder. They're going to be in a black Nissan Rogue.

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The subject went inside the store, possibly to hide the vehicle at the side of the food for less. The instructor corrections will be behind the food for less in the parking lot.

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1: 4.
0: 4 prior, 4933459. Park South, 1918 Industrial, the Southern Wine and Spirits. 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

0: 358. 358, the unit to fill 45F at 9 Little Creek Circle across the Bluegrass. The RP received a call from their mother, Lydia, with the father, Francisco, suffers from dementia. 243 her with a cane and threatened to 187 her. He's known to arm himself with knives, but not at this time. Unit to fill.
1: Freak in progress.
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350, copy your 987, that's food for less. Care, goatees, about 5'10", 180, last year wearing a maroon hooded sweatshirt that says San Francisco in white writing and olive green cargo pants.

0: 3 David 24, I copy your 987. The alarm company called back to advise you can be 909.
1: 24 copy. Prior 935. B3 and Boeing on 7 Boy King Sam 309.
0: 10-4, be like Boy and Boeing. And it comes back clear current 2014 Mercedes down at Stockton. The 58-54, the on-call to Lydia, she's advising, she's waiting at the neighbor's house, 9291 Little Creek. She's not injured at that location.

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0: Or laughing in a white tank top, and I left the store.

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Cross streets are between Interstate 5 around Charter and South Stockton Street.

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0: Do you need to fill a form? 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Is there some? David 74.
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1: We're going to make contact with RP. Can you memo in 8 Nora Henry John 045 and a failure unit to just 97 for a little bit?
0: 3 Adam 50, 3
2: Dave 78, copy. Do we have a direction of travel? The subject was last seen going.
3: Exiting Cruise Burlesque and possibly going eastbound through the parking lot. We were UTL on the east side as well. Maybe heading towards Diana Marie.

0: 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Can you start FET for 705 and collect a hammer? 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
1: So for your DR is going to be 24890-24890. Or Lincoln 23?
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0: What's the time delay on him leaving the food for less?
2: It was going to be a few minutes before we went 97. When we went into the store, security had already told us that they had escorted him out of the business. He's also going to be wearing slippers.
0: I copy. And did we ever confirm the numbers for Diana Marie that he stayed at?
2: Should be 9725 Diana Marie.
0: 78,000. We're going 97 to the area of Diana right now. We've been UTL so far.
2: Let me know. I'm going back to one.
0: Captain, clear to you.
2: Clear to you.

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Cross streets are between Mills Bridge Place and South Mills Avenue.

2031, medic 20, district people 13. For an 86-year-old female who's AOC, isn't verified, but she's seen at 1930 Crystal Wood Lane across Mills Bridge.

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1: 29.
0: Paramedic control, one medic 29, just for that.
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2: Hello?
1: When we saw the patient on the line, she is advising that this is a care home, but she's unsure of the address, but she's downstairs. We're trying to call out to someone, have them unlock the door for you.
0: Sorry, there, one cop.

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0: blood pressure 912 with a metal bar. Male, he's 5 East Beyond King, Castle Greensboro. Black male in his 40s, 50s, plus wearing a white. Black, wearing a white black pack, walking around with a small metal box. Channel 1, 3759, copy call history 663, 633, 663.
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At 1734, Amarillo Way. Cross streets are between Galveston Way and El Paso Way.

0: 54, hold our call for dispatch.
1: Okay, 54, a 92345 T-type 101 with some review across in this bail. Resident Carmen advised that she couldn't turn off the alarm, but that the neighbors were in her house earlier taking items and was concerned they were going to return. Voicemail on call back to the RP.
0: I copy RPS priors for 5150 dementia.
1: Full priors of welfare checks and 4 and 5 hang-ups.
2: 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Cross streets are between Vienna and SFRR and Spurline.

0: 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Appy Point Apartments, 1640 Tyrell, number 2. An Indian or white female, approximately 28, last wearing a gray hooded sweatshirt. She was screaming for help, tried to jump off the second floor balcony. A white male, last wearing a black shirt, yanked the female by her hair back into the apartment. RP's advising an ongoing issue. Any unit, Channel 1. 3 Sam 59, copy call history 669, 669.
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0: dispatch request relay POS to welfare check 913 A type 3431 Stone River Circle crossing 5 miles. RP's requesting welfare check on his wife, Myra McGowan. She's a Hispanic female, 33. Advised she's been sending 913 A text for the last hour. Possible firearms locked in a safe. Can you hit channel 1? 9 also copy call history 6716 71.
1: Exactly.

0: 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Respond to a known medical. 602G. At 409 East Market Street. Cross streets are between S. Sutter Street and South California Street.
1: It's her out. She's a Indian or white female, 28 years old, last seen wearing a gray hooded sweatshirt, attempted to jump off the second floor balcony. There was a white male, 32, in a black shirt that pulled her by her hair back into the apartment.

0: 350.
1: 350 in the unit to fill a 912 at Bianchi Market, 905 East Bianchi, across the Greensboro. It's a Hispanic male, 40s to 50s, last wearing a white and red hat, no shirt, black pants with a white black backpack, and with a small metal bar hitting unknown object.
0: Cool. 78, 6 route.

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1: 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Couldn't tell me the chief complained her phone had died.
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0: 78 will be up with Southern Marsh and Hillsboro. 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I don't know.
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1: 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There you go, we'll be clearing shortly.
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0: Over circle. Process 5 miles. Requesting a welfare check on his wife, Myra McGowan. She's a Hispanic female, 33. Running 913 Apex for the last hour. There's guns locked in a safe. She should be home alone. Unit to fill.
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0: Can you fire me and put me on like a 937-404-5S? I got flagged down and there's a lady advising that there's some type of DV situation occurring by the hotel on March Lane and I-5 area.
1: March and I-5 unit to fill.
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0: 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Do you have any calls of 957s in the area around 4:30 to 5 o'clock this morning?
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At 831 Park Street. Cross streets are between S Crescent Avenue and South Orange Avenue.

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0: Never.
1: 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It's going to be 7 Lincoln George X-ray 530. We clear to you.

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1: Control Center, stop with that vehicle. 7 Lincoln, Georgia, X-ray 530, 600 block of Sullivan. Can we hit a 939?
0: 10-4, copy the 600 block of Sullivan, copy the 939. So if your plate comes back clear, expired 5-2023, 2015 Ford, it has a pending out often.
2: Engine 7, respond to difficulty breathing, 225D, at 2720, Bolingbrook Drive, cross streets of between Rosewood Drive and Westland Avenue. Engine 12, respond to slow, 650D, at 3801, East Main Street, cross streets of between E. Martin Luther King Boulevard and South Hensley Avenue.
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0: 25-10-4.
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1: T3 step with that bill.
0: 10-4 unit copy, code 3.
2: 26
0: appeared. 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
3: You can slow down code 3. Cancel 900 to the 10. And so that's 945. Adult male, he's altered, but alert.
0: Press cancel signal 900, 3 David 78. To detain any units responding code 3 can slow down 702. North California.

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1: Three. Sorry, guys. It's an 8 at Cal Fire Quick. You're 702 North California. So far.

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Respond to vehicle accident. 643B. At Interstate 5 and Charter southbound, no.

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1: Looking for engine 2, engine run, truck 2, battalion 1, medic 32, district 643B, boy for a vehicle accident. It's a southbound I-5 off-ramp to Charter. It's going to be a Grey Dodge Charger and a Subaru.
2: Lincoln 43. What's Magnolia?
3: I'm on Lincoln 41, I'll take that cycle.
2: Lincoln 43, please.
4: Okay, copy.

0: President Foster, safety with 310-59, got copy of the call, 415C involving 957, Pacific North at 410 Central South Avenue. So, the Arkansas white male adult, thin build, black clothing, armed with a gun, firing 957s in the air. Was being chased by family, yelling that he was 11550. Three houses to the right of the RP's house. The male was last seen going towards North Central. Any units to respond, Channel 1? 3759, let's call 3727-727.
1: Yeah, I'm copy.
2: First engine can continue the rest of the AOR.
0: Number 3 days is 46, your traffic.
3: As well.
0: 10-4. Patent
4: 4, engine 2 is still responding. Truck 8 and standing.
0: Ten four.

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1: 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Three out of 26, just for info, we have the RP back on the line. He advised, I think they went back to their residence, possibly a gray house to the left of the call location.

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0: 3 out of 26, just for clarification, it's going to be a house to the left just facing the street.
1: To the left of 410 South Central.
0: A firm, so possibly 2343 or 2325 Beverly. Supposed to be a gray house.

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0: It's code 4 out here. There's no 4 and 5. Nothing seen or heard. Unless a victim calls in, we'll be 909.
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0: 2935 Grand Canal Venetia. 10-4 plate David Nora, 18 boy 55.
1: Grand Canal Venetia, 10-4. It is signed as 9 Union Tom Paul 759. It's clear expired 3/22/26/2018 Honda Hayward.
0: 1-2.

0: 379. 5 down center, the just out Phillip.
1: 10, 4 center, south of Willow.
0: They're advising that two subjects are going to be walking north away from me. We're just involved in a 943 industry. It's going to be a male and a female.

0: Eu estou autorizando a Equinix, espera um minuto.
1: Yeah, I have the RP standing by, right there at the flag down. I'm going to try to round the block and cut these off. Apparently, it's going to be, one side's going to be very short, one side's going to be very tall. It's going to be a black female on a black male.

0: Division 3. Division 3. Show me the area 3739's call. And do we have anything further on the description? Negative right now. Good for 937 there.
1: Now we're being advised that the subjects that are being contacted right here on Willow by this other unit is going to be the male. Going to be 11 East Willow.

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0: Anybody else not, you're not right.

Nuke South 15F at 2323 Eli Court, cross the Strawberry Way. Maybe the RP send Juan Arias with no shirt and shorts. Diagnosed schizophrenic is trying to attack the RP. Good evening, gentlemen.

This special car is like the US 415C at 1563 Rosemary Lane, Cross of Crown Avenue. RP can hear verbal outside the gate of the call location in Unit Channel 1.

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1: Okay,
0: 6. Sarah and Margaret. On 9, Robert Yellow George 038.
1: 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Where's the penny at present?

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1: 10-4.
0: Twenty-three.
1: You can take that back, caution's been advised.
0: 10-4.
2: On the 847, I'll take a DR, petition under the cloud as well.
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0: Okay.

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1: Monday the 33. Thank you.
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2: Sierra Nevada and Park, 9 King King David, 861. Can you read the unit for Spanish, please?
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0: 1-25-10-4. Sierra Nevada and Park. 9 2013 Mazda and Manteca, release Thomas Toxin.

0: through the unit to fill a 93211 Seaport East at 400 South Lincoln. Knife River. Someone.
1: Yeah.
0: David 27, 1 King 10, show you both now.

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2: 3-7-25.
0: 3-7-25, if I can start you towards the PD, there's a subject in the fingerprint room not being cooperative.
2: I copy, I'm 9-7. I'll be over there. Are there sufficient units in the fingerprint room, or do they need more?
0: Okay, from there sufficient.
2: Copy.

the special card for 405F at Kent Field Apartments, 4545 Kent Field, number 244. This will be the RP sister, who's 11550, trying to call the call in 5, Annette Atkins, black woman, 59, black woman in a red shirt, blue shorts. I mean, showing.

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0: David 51 prior. Prior and unit to fill a 912-504 North Bank number 79. Unknown race male, possibly wearing black face coverings and a black hoodie with black pants in the backpack, looking into vehicles, possibly armed with a sword or a large blade. Unit to fill.
1: Sir.
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2: History. History going.
0: 1953 in a unit to fill 415F, 4545 Kent, field number 244. Mr. Annette Atkins, she's a black female 59, left wearing a red shirt, blue shorts, trying to jump on the RP. Hello, 550. Unit to fill.
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0: out of 55. The RV actually left the location, but that is correct. 4545 Kentfield, number 244.
1: Copy. Did you want contact?
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1: Copy.

0: through Super 39. Can you put me out on a 4 and 5 of March's liquor on Harvey?
1: Three 10 45. 3 9 9 12 9 12 9 12 9 12 9 12 9 12 9 12 9 12 9 12 9 12 9 12 9 12 9 12 9 12 9 12 9 12 9 12 9 12 9 12 9 12 9 12 9 12 9 12 9 12 9 12 9 12 9 12 9 12 9 12 9 12 9 12 9 12 9 12 9 12 9 12 9 12 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9 12 9 12 9 12 9 12 9 12 9 12 9 12 9 12 9 12 9 12 9 12 9 12 9 12 9 12 9 12 9

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0: Okay, thanks.
2: 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RP advising they heard 3 shots, nothing else. 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
2: Engine 1, respond to full arrest. 623D, at 733 Brissett Avenue. Cross streets are between W. Hazleton Avenue and West Scotts Avenue.
3: For units in the area, the suspect's going to be a black female, green t-shirt, blue jeans with a green headband and curly hair, approximately 30 years old. It's going to be a first of Dominique, last of Smith.
0: Never.
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Speeding for Engine 1, Medic 26, District 623 D. David, for a full arrest, 733 Merced Avenue, cross of Hazleton, CPR is in progress.

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0: 25, it looks like the RP called back. He's requesting a 914. 233 report.

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1: 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Current on a 2021 Tesla out of Rio Vista.

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0: 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At a 3591 Quail Lakes Drive, number 97. Cross streets are between Grizzly Holloway and Wood Duck Circle.
1: At 55, it's clear, expire 22625 on a 2021 Honda out of Stockton.

Of course, really do Eastern 901 blocking Pacific and Douglas for two vehicles in the roadway. It's going to be on Pacific, a black Nissan Altima versus a white SUV. Any other gentlemen?

0: Central Chelsea person, please. Houston, Matthew. First, it's going to be the black Nissan 8, Edward Frank John 813. That's the second thing, a white Chevy Equinox, 9 Union Paul John 460.
1: Copy.
0: I don't need the returns, just my more things.
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2016. You're able to confirm the last digit on the Chevy Equinox 9 Union Paul John 46. Before.

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1: 1 out of 55, 925.
0: That's Swain and Tam O'Shanter, 3, Henry Robert Victor, 974.
1: Swain and Tam. Out of 55, it's clear, expired 6825 on a 94 Toyota to a pending out of Stockton.

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6: NJ 11 and Battalion Chief 2, respond to shooting, stabbing, 226F, at 2714, Dogwood Court, cross streets are between Lorraine Avenue and

0: someone says 55, he calls in on a non-emergency, possibly a flooding call.
1: I copy.
0: Adam 55.
1: Any other numbers for this call location? And if so, can we try that, please?
0: Man on non-emergency line, it's a Google Voice number.

0: 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I'm making announcements. 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

0: One tap per unit. One tap for 19, copy call 813-813-813 for 937 for the said building. It appears that the door on the center side CEN appears to not be closed.
1: You're out, please.

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1: Anyone else need a 900? Dispatch on cars, cancel 900 for 1 out of 53, 2714 Dogwood Court.

0: ragione, Joel.
1: Emanuele?
0: Sounds like PD's cleared the house. Can we check with them to see if they have a patient?

0: confirming she is no longer needed.
1: Good to see that paper. Thank you.
0: We gave us something for showing that event.
2: Thank you.
3: What can I do there, Laura?
2: S1
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0: Seven.
1: Any of the RP 9 for 800?

And I'm copy the call of 152 Civic South, 133 South California. There's a female RP said that somebody was trying to break in on me and 911 me. Me. Just. 1-10-49, call 5-8-15. I copy. Junior RP, setting up.

Engine 12. 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At 1045, South Sinclair Avenue, number 1. Cross streets are between Washington Street and East Main Street.

0: for engine 2032 and medic 28 in district Ellington 24. A 27-year-old female overdose on fentanyl, used special medical precautions. There were 3 doses of Narcan given. Patient is now breathing and awake. Lord Ancliffe.
1: 28 copies.

0: Avenida de Velo, formed by P Park North near the food truck at Rendon and Main. He's screaming for help, saying that he's bleeding from his head. And what happened? Unit de Velo on 1-10-49.
1: 1-10-49, I copy.
2: See if the crew can be out.
0: A possible 9/11. So giving 3113 East Main shot.
1: 2749, you can see what's showing out, please.
2: Three is 78 round.
0: Are also getting 957 calls coming in from La Superior. I was heard.
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0: 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Subject wearing a green shirt, unit Streets 101.
1: Nine 11, still no suspect information.
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3: 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Cross streets are between Linden Avenue and South Golden Gate.

0: Engine 12, and Battalion Chief 1. Respond to shooting, stabbing. 648C, at 3113, East Main Street. Cross streets are between Linden Avenue and South Golden Gate Avenue.
1: Your medics, you can have him come code 3 for a large laceration to the head. It doesn't look like a CSW though.
2: 10-4.

0: 25.
1: Okay, can you memo in last name's plate? It's going to be a paper plate. Edward Tom. And this vehicle got struck by gunfire.
0: Please just advise clear in. I just haven't given the repeat yet since telling what's on the ground yet.
2: Complex ones came from the south side of Main Street. The next unit can check.
0: Unit to check that block west of where they are, south side of Main.
3: 74, we'll head home.
0: 10-4. 26 in District 648, see Charles. Clearing for PD unseen. Advise it's possibly not a gunshot wound, but there is a laceration to the head. 3113 East Main, Chris Brennan, Golden Gate.
2: Can you try and help narrow down maybe where may be from?
0: David, 25, copy. David, 25, you can try and narrow down where on Main Street the 957 came from.

0: What does that mean, David? Are saying it started here and it started the gunshots traveled east?
1: It started there and traveled east.

0: didn't hear the radio traffic. Can you repeat?
1: Remington 12 phones, and you're canceled.
0: Yeah, you won't copy. There you are.
1: There you are. For 1 David 25, 3113 East Main.
2: Okay, can we start that, please?
1: One Lincoln 41, four Lincoln 23 or 43?
2: 41 in route. Crash for 3 days, okay. 3005 East Main, the four fragment in the eastbound lane of Main Street.
1: Where's that? Where you want?
2: Hey, sorry.
1: Only good 41 copy.
3: I'm going to fly down at Main and shot the, maybe a black BMW with the back window shot out.
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0: 2024.
1: It's also going to be casing on Main Street, on the south side, right on the intersection of Rendon.
0: Copy, Main and Linden.
2: 2049. Can I make sure you do a pat down on the victim, please?
0: 1-25.
3: 25, go ahead.
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0: 3 days, 26. There's another Southeast Main in front of 2910 East Main.
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0: 910.
1: 2910.
2: Bye. So it's going to be transporting 150 Jones.
1: Medic 46. 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
1: Studio comes over. 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
0: Yep, I'll check.

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1: Temporary DR is 249-12 or 912.

3rd on 26th. What time did this 9/11 come out?

Dispatcher Crossbury Creek, is it 9459 auto in progress at 9702 Enchantment Lane? RP saw an unknown race male wearing a dark hat, dark clothing, on a bike stopped near a black four-door sedan and was putting items in his backpack. RP left the area, no further information. Any gentlemen?

0: And you need to fill in 53 round for a 9 call, possible 459 out on progress at 9702 in Chamberlain.
1: 55 round.
0: 55 10-4.

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At 347 E Flora Street. Number 32. Cross streets are between N. San Joaquin Street and North Sutter Street.

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1: 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Number 32. 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
0: Being at St. Joe's. In 23, I'll show you not at St. Joe's.

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4: 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The female RP gave 926 and started yelling at someone in the background over a phone.

0: 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We're going to have that throwing vehicle at Dorton in the auto. We're going to be going northbound on the front of the street.
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1: Pushing space.
0: We're going to make a eastbound turn on a state.
1: Come on up.
0: We're setting up to go northbound Thornton out of state now.
1: Northbound Thornton.
4: Yes,
2: Edward.
4: My name is temporary license plate, Boy Zebra 4 Henry 06.
2: Therefore, that comes back to 9 John, Edward John 652, stand by return.
0: We got a red at AG and Thornton. Continue northbound.
2: So, V4, that comes back. Clear 2023 Volkswagen out of Lodi, last four, the VIN's going to be 1272.
1: Step 4.
2: Bit of
0: 77, looks like we're at Thornton and Whistler. It's yielding to the right.
1: So that victim is going to be detained for now. There's a total of 20 in his vehicle.

0: 7-7 Bugle Square, Ram 1 to Tandy and Cannon.
1: Over. Okay. 1 David 7-7 Thornton, what's the...

0: David 43?
1: No answer. No, can you try to call back?
0: Over. David 57.
2: David
0: 57. David 57, unit to fill in 933 at the U-Haul Center 7701 Tim O'Shanter. Covers 3 separate zones.

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0: 24 Perez.
2: 24 Perez.
1: That guy needs to be detained.

0: 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Is there a weapon route?
1: I copy you, negative.
0: And forward, code 4.
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Respond to laceration. 602 C. At 807, North San Joaquin Street, number 204. Cross streets are between Eflora Street and East Poplar Street.

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Respond to outdoor fire. 623D and 724 South Pershing Avenue. Cross streets are between W. Hazelton Avenue and West Scotts Avenue.

0: 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Is Ezekiel Squad 9?
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0: 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I'm Zebra David Lincoln 154.
1: A 2023 Tesla out of Lodi.

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At a 4800 N California Street. Cross streets are between Walnut Street and Chestnut Street.

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0: 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We'll be in the parking lot at the Raising Cane's.
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0: Well, this is only one boy, 712, Lincoln, 22 X-ray, 8172, 13, 439.
1: 10-4, I got it, no record, I'll repeat it back to you. I heard 1 boy, 7 Charles, Lincoln, 22, X-ray 8, 1 Sam, 213439.
0: Yeah, that's correct.
1: No record.

0: 1857-935. Hammer and Pavilion. License plate QD 6 William 86755.
1: Pavilion. That shows clear, expired 4/30/26 on a 2002 Chevy out of Stockton, pending out of Modesto.

Top 7. Respond to psychiatric. 221A, at 1732, West Seville Avenue. Cross streets are between Indiana Avenue and North Balboa Avenue.

0: as far as this one, Sam 49 to copy when able. 417 with a gun just occurred to the south. 2938 Shimizu. There's a maroon SUV parked in the RP's driveway, occupied by two Hispanic males, both wearing hooded sweatshirts. The RP honked to tell them to get out of her driveway, and the driver, 417, a black handgun at the RP. The RP then drove off nearby. Vehicle still in the area. Any instant response, channel 1? 1749, 12315, 15. 1749, I copy. 10-4, just for info, the RP sees them driving towards the park.
1: Nicholson? 25
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0: Mike, I have a copy of 97 in the area. The RP sees you. She's supposed to be in a silver Chevy Malibu. She described the suspect vehicle as a newer model, possible 2020-ish maroon SUV.
1: I'll go call her. I just don't know.
0: Sure.

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0: 10-4 comes back clear current to a 2011 Chevy on a Stockton to the original call location.

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0: Do we have any Spanish-speaking officers at the 245 scene?
1: Any unit on main that speaks Spanish?
2: 24.
1: 10-4, Spain 26, copy.
0: 26, copy. I'm at main and Rendon.
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1: You were notification only. Are you responding?
0: Negative. It's notification only.
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to Special Crash Repair Creepy East, 45CW, possible 901B in the 3rd and 57 lower back, cost of armor for an automated message. Any initial?

0: Okay.
1: Your fleet 9 yellow, Sandboy 876.
0: Four, that shows clear current on a 2014 Acura out of Stockton. And units en route for that 901B. The RP called back, just dropped her phone.

Enter US. Respond to Hafnet incident still alarm. 408A. At 4891, Betty May Drive. Cross streets are between Chamberlain Street and Betty May Court.

repeating for engine 11, district 408, A Adam, for carbon monoxide alarm that's going off at 4891 Betty May with the cross of Chamberlain.

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1: One day.
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0: 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Cross streets are between E. Bianchi Road and West Jamestown Street.
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0: 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Monday 43, pick up 540-41 Garcia Park South, 1504 12th Street, Unit 103. Three residents, an X that is trying to deny. Three, I'll show you how to spell.
1: 33, we copy.
0: 1249.
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0: Bye, bye, bye.
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0: Copy Weber and San Joaquin.
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Competing for engine 11, district 408, Beat Boy, for a fire alarm. With an audible alarm going off in the background of the caller at 2813 Edgeway with the cross of P in Sunflower. 103.

0: one second, Joe, and we'll call back.
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1: Sorry, I'm calling. 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
0: 10-4, read out, waste man, another cover.

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Repeating for Engine 11, District 406, C. Charles, security guard, advising that someone open the hydrant at 1523 East March Lane with a crossover west and Weber Ranch.

Beaver Engine 6, District 601, Adam, for a lift assist, code 2, 1229, West Magnolia with a cross of Argonaut in Orange.

0: anything?
1: Hi, David, anything?
0: Well, 415 Seaport West, 841 Flint Avenue. The RP was yelling at a male named Charles Norris. Used to go further disconnected.

Engine 4. Respond to seizure. 502C. At 190 West Mackenzie Avenue. Cross streets are between N. Palmer Street and Bonnie Lane. Pod 4. Respond to seizure. 502C. At 190 West Mackenzie Avenue. Cross streets are between N. Palmer Street and Bonnie Lane.

Repeating for track 4 with Medic 32 on scene. District 502 C. Charles, 370, corrections, 57-year-old female, seizures at 190 West McKenzie with Crosser Commerce and Bonnie.

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0: Brandon 10, District 405J, John, 32, for a person stuck inside a dumpster, no medical need, just needs assistance getting out at 2250 Grand Canal with the cross of Valencia. Patient will be in the dumpster closest to apartment 205.
1: And we're

Engine 9, respond to fire alarm spill. 606B, at a 2021 E Flora Street. Cross streets are between Spur Line and North Laurel Street.

Engine 2033. Respond to difficulty breathing. LDP 18. At 1234, South Hutchins Street, Number B. Cross streets are between Alicante Drive and Tamarack Drive.

Looking for engineering district 606 speed boy for a fire alarm at Fremont Middle School 2021 East 4 with a cross of Spurline and Laurel. Officers en route. There's nothing showing on the cameras. They advise us the fire alarm multi-use kitchen ducts.

Repeating for engine 2033, district, people 18, with medic 31 on scene of a 73-year-old male, difficulty breathing at 1234 South Hutchins, with a cross of Tamarack, PCOMB and Unit B as in boy.

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for engine 12 in brush 12, district 612, for grass fire, northbound 99 at the highway 26 off ramp.

Engine 2, respond to chest pain. 622A, at 420, South San Joaquin Street. Cross streets are between East Sonora Street and East Church Street.

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At home and road in East March Lane.

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1: Control 1, Battalion 15-2, I copy that traffic. 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
0: That's A firm. Engine 11's on scene. 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
1: 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Stay away.

0: 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We can handle. This is just a strawberry stand on fire. Can you cancel the response?
1: Can you handle strawberry stand on fire? Battalion 2, do you copy?
2: Battalion 2, copy, they are.
1: Units en route to the structure fire at Holman in March. I'll show you AOR. Engine 11 tangling. 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

Engine 2034, Truck 2051, and Battalion 2011. 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At 22,000 block of North Thornton Road.

being written from Fathom Medic 37, District 8078, Adam. Due to your discretion, for an 84-year-old female with psych issues and feeling violent at 4417 Eiffel, across of Jermaine and Lombardo.

0: 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Will you be staging?
1: 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Negative. We won't stage.
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2: Beating for engine 2 with medic, 36 on scene, District 602 G George, for a thinkable episode of vomiting. Patient will be at Washington and San Joaquin, laying on the sidewalk covered in a blue and white blanket.

0: 10-79.
1: 10-79, confirming that fire is en route and they're not going to stage or they're not en route.
0: Fire is en route and they are not staging.
1: Just a straight medical call.
0: That she's being aggressive, so they want us to go off.

0: 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We canceled the RA. We're going to be AOR.
1: I got AOR.

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At 8014. Lower Sacramento Road. 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

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LDK 13. At 2154, Betty Lane. Cross streets are between N Mills Avenue and North Allen Drive.

Engine 9, respond to lift assistance. 601V, at 1423 N Center Street. 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

Repeating frequency 96601, B-Boy, code 2 for a lift assist. Into a wheelchair. Inside McDonald's. 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

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WB-765, at 8815 and Lower Sacramento Road. Cross streets are between Indiana Street and East Augusta Street.

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You can stand down. This is just a smell of electrical burning. Notification only. 2034, County Fire just reduced you to code 2.

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Central Cars, clear to copy at 1051 report IF taken. Seen 2 days ago at 5121 Holiday Drive with the cross of March. A silver 2017 Ford Escape with black rims and a license plate of 8 King Union Paul 088, Irvin Falls 3128128, dispatch clear at 731.

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At 144 Mon Quoc Lane. Number 208. Cross streets are between E Market Street and Chung Wa Lane.

0: Translator. In Unit Echo 415C at 3028 Amherst Drive in the cross of Richland. It's going to be an open line with a male and the X and a verbal pull and tie.
1: One route.
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2M73, 2M61, and 2M63, just for info. I'm going to call back to RP and advise they were going to pick up their son. It's going to be a 415F. Still trying to get a fire, but RP is uncooperative.

0: 谢谢小心。I think the second RP Robert called that. He should be stepping out now.
1: Yeah, if it's 7, don't get a call back to the RP. There's time for the further. Actually.
2: Okay.

Engine 2, belong to Chess Payne, 622A, at 435 South San Joaquin Street. 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

engine 2 in Medic 10, District 622, 8 Adam, for a 51-year-old male with chest pain at the Gospel Mission Rescue, 435 South San Joaquin, with Crosses, Sonoran Church.

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0: I'm having 10-8. Occupies northbound El Dorado and Harding. 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
0: 47, go ahead and count it under for now. 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
2: 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This is Dana Foss, the cross of Weber and Channel. Patient will be outside of apartment 315-315.
0: 41, I'll be with 47.
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1: 8 Zebra, Nora Zebra, 674.
0: 10-5 came down, 8-10-4. Jump, if I replace clear current 2018 Jeep out of Chatsworth, depending on the Stockton.

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1: Seven two Sam 79 to copy in 965A from 1744 Quail Lake, apartment 41 with a cross of Long Barn. RP's brother, black, male J, 5 years old, last seen last night, wearing all black clothing. Sam 79 is going to be called 3147 147.
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1: 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Excuse me, 79, if you could copy the last one, 147, 147, RP found the child.
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1: 10-4.

0: 2 King 17 car. And so fill in 960 with you. And how's it? 6-7 that was laying on a tractor, refusing to move. 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
1: Show it's
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2: Jennifer, there's not even a crew left. It's supposed to be the tracks closest

0: 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LDP 18, at 1240, South Pleasant Avenue. Cross streets are between Sycamore Street and Tamarack Drive.
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At 1240, South Pleasant Avenue. Cross streets are between Sycamore Street and Tamarack Drive.

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Respond to structure fire first alarm. 306A, at 7514, Murray Drive. Cross streets are, between Hammertown Drive and Shamrock Drive.

0: 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Respond to abdominal pain. 301B. At 1272, West Benjamin Hope Drive. 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
1: One battalion to an operator one, district 306 A Adam. Employees reporting heavy smoke in the building, the single story building at Apria Healthcare, 7514 Murray Drive at the cross of Hamlin Town and Shamrock. Switch off portables, attack two.

0: 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Doesn't pull the smoke code 2.
1: Copy, large, single-story commercial structure, continue response code 2, battalion 2, do you copy?

0: 11. 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We're just trying to locate the source.
1: Engine 11, I copy. Battalion 2, do you copy?
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2: 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Cross streets are between N Grand Street and North Aurora Street.
3: Two 701 East Hammer with a cross of Lorraine. It's gonna be a male 30s, actually wearing no shirt and pants. Possibly appears alone, 550, carrying a metal bar in his hand.
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3: Okay, 10-4. 13, your plate's clear, current 2015 Chevy out of Stockton.

Repeating for battalion 2, engine 14, engine 13, truck 4, and medic 1, district 205E, Edward. CHP has a call for a school bus into another vehicle with two students on board, unknown injuries at Blue Fox and Wagner Heights.

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3: 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Cross streets are between Huron Avenue and North Central Avenue.

engine 12 in, medic 16 on scene, district 528C Charles, 370-year-old male with a fall. Patient will be in the back house at 3072, correction, 3027 East Kenyon with a cross of Miley and Cedro.

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0: 2 out of 41. Can you change my location? I'll be on San Joaquin, just north of Park. And can I get that for 715s?
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1: What do you need for 41? 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

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Had a language barrier with the RP, resident Sons, Cosme 415, trees and all the names. 3 Mitch, 21, white shirt and black shorts.

0: Alvin will be in at 45.
1: PG-1. 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
0: 24925.

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LVP 13. At a 2145W Cattleman Lane, number 310. Cross streets of between Esnos Avenue and Sylvan Way.

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Respond to a known medical. 401D. At 4343 Pacific Avenue. Cross streets are between Podesta Lane and West Bianchi Road.

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1: Control 1, check that.
2: For a man down in a vehicle at 4343 Pacific with the cross of Podesto and Bianchi. Patient will be in the parking lot near the eye repair shop in a black Honda SUV. The nation may pass that on the driver's side.
1: Okay, for copy. He's Marches, go for it.

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0: 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Subject was just sleeping. You guys could be 909.
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0: 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RP advised the patient's going to be near the slew at Anderson and Pilgrim.
1: Right away.
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0: Yeah.
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0: 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Okay.

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0: scene. It looks like the patient's returning to the scene. We're going to be delayed on scene here.
1: 14-9 copy, delayed on scene. Do you feel safe?
0: He just rolled up for a unrelated matter, so.
1: 9-14-10-4. We're receiving a call from roommate at the same call location. Appears to be extremely 11-550.
2: Out of 57, I'll be around soon. Super copy. Centaur advised me that subject ran out of their rig prior to me going 987. He's not in sight. He's in the neighborhood somewhere.

Engine 2031. Respond to chest pain. LDT 16. 1188. 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

0: 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Respond to flow. 600 QE. 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Cross streets are between N Sutter Street and North California Street.
1: 2031 Minix 71, District D George 16, for a 70-year-old male with chest pain. 1188 Norwood, Castle Maplewood.

0: Eric, you copy? Go ahead. We got a costume delivery here. I don't have any chemical sheets. I just happen to be over here by a gas pump.
1: I'm on my way.
0: So, I'll let them know.

0: life form.
1: What?
0: Like, okay, show myself and bike line around. Use one.

0: 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Tesla, black Tesla, no plates.
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0: Seattle 65, can we get you on channel 2 for a bit?
1: 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Dispatch on 2.
2: 5, Yellow, John, 3, Edward, 1, Edward, Adam, 6, John, Frank, 1, 5, 8, 5, 0, 0.
1: John 65 comes back clear, current on a 2018 Tesla out of Santa Cruz. A release out of Gilroy.